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0: 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But I can't have you. We're bound to break and my hands are tied.
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9: 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Yeah, I'm going to the party. 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

0: 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Well, they are all locked away in the Stafford's World Warehouse of Oldies. 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
7: So he's riding a storm out down at the Four Winds Bar in the Golden Country. Nice, nice, very nice. When he sees the locals doing the flying turkey trot.
8: Why people like that when I feel so good?
7: He wonders. 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
1: Speaking of comfort, we also flashed you back to 1975 for Ambrosia. 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
0: Roll with the Changes from their album, You Can Tune a Piano, But You Can't Tune a Fish. So, don't even try.
1: Kevin Cronin actually started writing those lyrics on a brown paper bag in his Ford Pinto while he was driving down the road.
0: Somehow he survived. Kevin Cronin was REO Speedwagon's vocalist in their classic lineup,
1: which included lead guitarist Gary Richrath and bassist Greg Philbin,
0: plus Neil Dowdy on keyboards and Alan Gretzer on drums.
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0: Yeah, we topped it off with Cream, Born Under a Bad Sign, from Wheels of Fire, 1968. Written by Booker T. Jones and William Bell.
2: REO Speedwagon at the top. Golden Country is an anti-war anthem written by lead guitarist Gary Richrath.
0: Also, one of the greatest female blues singers of all time, I think, Tracy Nelson. I Feel So Good is the title cut from her 1995 album.
2: And the Rolling Stones did Shine a Light. That's from Exile on Main Street. Billy Preston on piano and organ.
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0: Up next, Little Feet, a band that just refuses to die.
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2: And when founding member Bill Payne was our guest, we talked to him about the band's lineup at that time.
0: You're featuring vocalist Sam Clayton. How he's been with you guys as a percussionist since 87 when you reorganized. Fred Tackett's been with you that long too on guitar, mandolin, trumpet, backing vocals, and so has Kenny Gradney on bass. Rounding out the Little Feet band these days, you've got a couple of other guys. Tell us about Scott and Tony.
4: Scott Sherrard is a person I met on a tour

was with the Doobie Brothers. He was the musical director for Greg Allman on that tour. And Sonny Leone comes to us from Chris Robinson, one of his iterations of the Black Crowes. He really is, along with Richie, one of the finest drummers I've ever worked with.

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1: Meanwhile,
2: 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I've never seen it accomplish anything. I've never seen worrying about anything change it.

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2: Little Feet at the top. Why people like that?
3: I don't know.
2: They describe it as swamp pop blues. It's on their 2024 LP, Sam's Place.
1: And some good advice from Stevie Wonder. Don't you worry about a thing.
2: The Spanish lyric was inspired by a Puerto Rican woman. Stevie Wonder met her in a record store.
4: Groovy.
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2: It opens with a Moog synthesizer. Kind of sounds like a siren. So if you're driving and you got pot on you in a place where it's not legal, that could be cause for alarm.
1: Yeah, so do not throw that pot out the window when it comes on. It's just a song, okay?
2: Yeah, just a song. First, a few words of wisdom from Rosie O'Donnell.
5: I think he's a disgusting person, Donald Trump. And what he has done, obviously, in the Epstein files is so bad that he's started wars over it.
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0: You know, I could have been an eye specialist.
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Welcome once again to your weekly search through the family tree of music. I'm Darren Mills. Each week, over the course of a couple of hours, we go on a wonderful musical journey, linking a couple of rock superstars and proving that the music world is actually quite small. Now, that's ending this time with Kiss, the American rock band known for their face paint, stage outfits, fire-breathing, blood-spitting, smoking guitars, shooting rockets, levitating drum kits and pyrotechnics. And merch, of course, as well. They're 22 degrees of separation away. Our musical journey begins in the meantime with Fleetwood Mac, the band that came from the UK blues movement in the late 60s and was formed by someone who's still revered in the genre, the late great Peter Green of Fleetwood Mac. Kicking off this week's Degrees of Separation.

0: We are filling the gaps in our musical knowledge once again on the Degrees of Separation this week. It's the 22 Degrees of Separation of Fleetwood Mac and Kiss. I'm Darren Mills. Degrees of Separation number three this week is Eddie Money. The American rock singer, songwriter, whose 1987 hit song Take Me Home Tonight featured Ronnie Spector from the 1960s girl group The Ronettes. Degrees of Separation number four, George Harrison, wrote a song for Ronnie in 1974 called You. Her husband at the time, Phil Spector, wasn't so keen for her to take it, so Harrison recorded the song himself. Now, in 1976, Harrison released an album called 33 and a Third. On the album was a song dedicated to Degrees of Separation number 5, Smokey Robinson, whose song, You Really Got a Hold on Me, was recorded by George's band, The Beatles, back in 1963. And Smokey Robinson is next on our weekly trip down memory lane.
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0: Trip down memory lane, Darren Mills here looking once again at Rock's Family Tree. On our show, The Degrees of Separation. This week, it's the 22 Degrees of Separation of Fleetwood Mac and Kiss. Degrees of Separation number 5 is Smokey Robinson. Now, his song Tears of a Clown was the first single released by Degrees of Separation number 6, The Beat. Now, The Beat broke up in 1982 with members Andy Cox and David Steele forming Degrees of Separation number 7, The Fine Young Cannibals, with vocalist Roland Gift, and they are coming up next on the most unique show on radio.
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the most unique show on radio. It's called The Degrees of Separation. I'm Darren Mills, and this week we're featuring the 22 Degrees of Separation of Fleetwood Mac and Kiss. Degrees of Separation number 7 is The Fine Young Cannibals. Now, their first big hit was a cover of the Elvis song Suspicious Minds. Background vocals on the song came from Jimmy Somerville. On Degrees of Separation number 8, The Bronski Beat. Now, after his success in the 80s, Somerville disappeared from the scene for several years, eventually resurfacing in 1997 with new songs and work in the studio for Tony Visconti. Visconti

0: is an American record producer, musician, and singer. And since the late 60s, he's worked with an array of performers. His first success as a producer, though, came with Degrees of Separation number 9 and our next guest, T-Rex, as we continue filling the gaps in our musical knowledge.
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0: filling the gaps in our musical knowledge on the degrees of separation for another week. I'm Darren Mills. This week it's the 22 degrees of separation of Fleetwood Mac and Kiss. Degrees of separation number 9 is T-Rex, singing background on T-Rex's big hit single from 1971, Hot Love, where Howard Kalin and Mark Volman, better known as the creative force behind degrees of separation number 10, The Turtles. Now, the bass player for The Turtles was Chip Douglas. He became involved with degrees of separation number 11, The Monkees. Now, The Monkees were originally a manufactured group for a TV show, but members Mike Nesmith and Peter Tork were in fact professional musicians before they auditioned for the series, however. Douglas found a song for The Monkees called Daydream Believer. And what do you know? Here it is on the Degrees of Separation, your weekly trip down memory lane.
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2: 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It's because I'm short, I know.
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0: It's your weekly trip down memory lane, looking once again at Rock's family tree on the show that agrees of separation. My name is Darren Milson. This week, it's the 22 degrees of separation of Fleetwood Mac and Kiss. Degrees of separation number 11 is the Monkees. Now, their hit song Daydream Believer was composed by degrees of separation number 12, the American songwriter John Stewart. Now, Stewart was a member of the Kingston Trio, and has featured on previous Degrees shows. His biggest success, though, as a solo artist, came in 1979 with the song Gold. Now, Joey Carbone played keyboards on Gold. Carbone was a session player and a producer based in Los Angeles in the 70s and 80s, and two of his clients were Jason Scheff and Bill Champlin of Degrees of Separation number 13. Our next guest, Chicago, on the most unique show on radio.
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0: unique show on radio. It's called The Degrees of Separation. I am your host, Darren Mills, and this week we are featuring the 22 Degrees of Separation of Fleetwood Mac and Kiss Degrees of Separation number 13 is Chicago. Now, when Chicago released the album Chicago 18 in 1986, they were without a lead guitarist. Session player Michael Landau filled the gaps. Landau, a seasoned LA player, has played on many hundreds of hit songs, including Some Guys Have All the Luck, The Degrees of Separation number 14, Rod Stewart. Now, the Rod Stewart album Camouflage featured not only Some Guys Have All the Luck, but also a new version of the song All Right Now by Degrees of Separation number 15, and our next guest's Free, as we continue filling the gaps in our musical knowledge.
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0: filling the gaps in our musical knowledge once again on The Degrees of Separation. My name is Darren Mills. That's the name of the radio show. I'm your host, and this week it is the 22 Degrees of Separation of Fleetwood Mac and Kiss. Our 15th degree of separation is free. In late 2004, after a successful live TV performance, two of the three living members of the British rock band Queen, Degrees of Separation number 16, proposed a collaboration with Paul Rodgers, lead singer of Free, in which he would sing lead vocals on a European tour. Following that tour, Queen guitarist Brian May busied himself with the Brian May Band. Their first outing was at the Guitar Legends Festival in Spain. The lineup for his performance was May on vocals and lead guitar, Cozy Powell on drums and percussion, and Rick Wakeman on keyboards. Now, Wakeman was the guy who played the piano on one of the biggest hits for Degrees of Separation number 17, Cat Stevens, who is next up as we continue your weekly trip down memory lane.
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0: It is your weekly trip down memory lane, looking once again at Rock's family tree. On the degrees of separation, my name is Darren Mills, and this week it's the 22 degrees of separation of Fleetwood Mac and Kiss. Degrees of separation number 17 is the wonderful Cat Stevens, who began his career in the mid-60s releasing overly orchestrated songs, which were very successful. However, he wasn't a happy chappy. Following a bout of tuberculosis in 1969, he launched an acoustic version of himself. Now, to produce his new music, he chose Paul Samuel Smith, formerly the bass player of Degrees of Separation number 18, The Yardbirds. Now, For Your Love, The Yardbirds song, was written by Graham Goldman. Now, Goldman is probably best known as a member of Degrees of Separation number 19, and our next guest's 10cc on The Most Unique Show on Radio.
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3: 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Degree.

It's the most unique show on radio. It's called The Degrees of Separation. I'm Darren Milton. This week it's the 22 Degrees of Separation, a Fleetwood Mac, and Kiss. 19th degree of separation is 10cc. In 1976, members Kevin Godley and Lowell Cream left the band and embarked on what later would become a stellar career in multimedia, becoming the go-to guys to direct music videos in the 80s. Their innovative work on the video for the Duran Duran song Girls on Film got them lots of attention and lots of work. Now, in 1985, members of Duran Duran, Degrees of Separation number 20, formed the side project Arcadia, whilst the band was in hiatus. Now, Arcadia released just the one album called So Red the Rose, featuring the guitar work of Degrees of Separation number 21, this guy, David Gilmour of Pink Floyd.

Bolton.

0: In our musical knowledge on the degrees of separation for another week. I'm Darren Mills, and this week it has been the 22 degrees of separation of Fleetwood Mac, and Kiss degrees of separation number 21 is Pink Floyd, whose album A Momentary Lapse of Reason, released in 1988, was produced by Bob Ezrin, the same guy who produced the 1976 album Destroyer. The degrees of separation number 22, Kiss. That album, of course, featured the hit song Beth, written and sung by drummer Peter Criss. And we have that to round off our show. There you go, the 22 degrees of separation of Fleetwood Mac and Kiss. I'm Darren Mills. Join me next week for another search through the family tree of music.
1: Beth,

0: 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Degrees of
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1: The Ukulele Group meet every Wednesday in the old CMA building on Tiradeau Street between 6 and 7pm. 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

Hi there, folks. I'm John Watson, and every week I present a one-hour show called New Music Aotearoa. 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

I saw the name of a big bank downtown. And I said, you don't have to worry about me, no. When I turned the headlights on, just for a minute, I thought I

0: Come with me on a journey through the annals of time to a place commercial radio has left behind as we delve into the depths of recorded music history, from the arrival of vinyl recordings to the era of the compact disc. B-sides, album tracks, minor hits and near misses by artists that you're mostly familiar with, along with some that never ever made it to radio in the first place. Tony King's Buried Treasure is dedicated to finding the rare, the lost, the forgotten, the misplaced, the buried treasure of the popular music world. 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

0: Make the best of the moments while we can. 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
2: 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But now I'm back to let you know that I can really shake 'em down.

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to San Francisco, she must have lost her way. Posting a poster of Pancho and Cisco one California day. She says she believes in a Robin Hood and brotherhood and colors of green and gray.

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